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0: Papa Murphy's. Thank you so much for sponsoring every single weekday. 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And Cassie, of course, gives you the pizza or menu item of the day in the morning during that 9 a.m. hour. So be listening tomorrow morning. Cassie has it for you right here, KLDR.
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0: Tame Impala. It's Loser here on The Music Leader. And good morning, Cassie Callis. Waking up right alongside you here in the Bi-Mart studio. Got my cup of coffee. Actually, I'm trying a new coffee creamer. It's a butter pecan one, and it's actually really good. Yeah, so I might be a little extra caffeinated today because I want to just keep drinking these all day long. But you know what? Sometimes you just got to get that motor started. And that's what I'm trying to do right here with you from the Bi-Mart studio. I'll be keeping you company until about 10 o'clock this morning. We're going to have tons of fun, lots of music, a few giveaways thrown in. And of course, like I said, today's best music right here on KLDR.
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0: 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It's KLDR bringing you a little morning motivation.
1: 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So

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4: 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But today I thought I would just actually give you something to think about as you start your day, right? So for example, practice gratitude. Reframe your perspective by finding one small thing to appreciate right now, right? Look around. Do you have anything to appreciate right now around you? Maybe it's even the fact that you woke up on the right side of the dirt and you're still breathing. Whatever it might be, practice that gratitude and then build momentum by focusing on simple, healthy actions like waking up on time, drinking water, and stepping into fresh air. Because you know what? You do not need to figure out your whole life today. Honestly, just make this single hour count.
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Lauren. It's Emerald Eyes here on KLDR, and I'll get you your forecast for the rest of the week. But first, we're going to throw it back with Evanescence and something that I ask my coffee to do for me every morning. It's Bring Me to Life on KLDR.

Evanescence, Bring Me to Life on The Music Leader. It's KLDR as we go ahead and take a peek at the forecast for the Rogue Valley. 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They're literally just

0: right down the street from our studios on Rogue River Highway. Check them out. It's home of Do It Yourself and Save. Well, I gotta say, yesterday, gorgeous, beautiful, loved it. Not quite sweater weather. Got a little toasty out there, and it looks like it's going to be just a touch warmer today. Sunny skies with a high near 80 degrees, little breeze in the afternoon. By tonight, mostly clear, lows around 49. By Wednesday, sunny and 83. Thursday, sunshine and 86. Friday, sunny and 83. And then I'm finally taking a look at the weekend forecast, which it can always change, right? We're still quite a few days away, but it has me kicking myself that we covered up the pool and shut it down for the season, because we're talking sunny and 89 on Saturday and sunshine with a high of 91 on Sunday. I kind of really thought we weren't going to see the 90s again. Then again, right? All great things circle back around, like the 90s.
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3: 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Right here on The Music Leader.

It's Ariana Grande with Petal here on The Music Leader. And hey, if you have an old Halloween costume lying around, any size, right, from infant to even adult, because hey, even the older kids like to trick or treat. Well, you can drop them off here at our studios. We're a collecting point for the Grants Pass costume drive. 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

Cameron Whitcomb, Kingdom of Fear on KLDR. Well, it's here, friends. It's today. I'm talking Taco Tuesday with Casa Amiga. Last week, we went to the Grange Co-op. 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

0: David Guetta with Bebe Rexha. It's I'm Good here on The Music Leader. And you know what? I was just checking out our steals and deals and thinking to myself, here we are a couple of days away from the end of the month, right? Tomorrow, technically the last day of the month, Thursday, the first day of October. But sometimes you get a little too much month and not enough money. You know what I'm talking about? Well, let our steals and deals come to the rescue. 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

It's Olivia Rodrigo with Drop Dead here on KLDR from the Bi-Mart studio on what is a lucky number Tuesday. Don't forget to get on over to Bi-Mart. 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One winning number per store could score an Emerson microwave that even has a grill function. 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

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It's Taylor Swift, her latest, Patient Zero, which she debuted the music video at the MTV Music Video Awards on Sunday. Now, you might remember leading up to that, she dropped all kinds of Easter eggs by giving you the weird saccharides, Aries from the vineyard, north or south, during that skit that she did in the Emmys. Well, if you're wondering, how did that all play out with that music video?

0: It's Mumford & Sons with Hozier, their latest rubber band man here on The Music Leader. It's KLDR, and all right, Swifties, I'm sure you all have figured it out by now, but for the rest of us that still like Taylor Swift, but we don't do the deep dive, let me help you out, all right? So remember a couple of weeks ago, she teased about her new music video, looking directly at the camera in a skit at the Emmys, and mysteriously said, "Saccharide, Aries, from the vineyard, north or south." Well, after the music video premiered at the VMAs, fans obviously cracked the code. She was hinting as to the celebrities that were going to be appearing in the music video that she did for Patient Zero. So Saccharide, or Sugar, pointed to Colin Farrell, who stars in Sugar. And while Aries, represented by a ram, hinted at the Los Angeles Rams quarterback Matthew Stafford's surprise appearance in it. Now, From the Vineyard nodded to Cara Delevingne, because D means from and vine means vine in French. And then, of course, North or South pointed to Dakota Johnson, a play on North and South Dakota. So there you go. You know she loves a good Easter egg. That's what it was all about. And yes, you can watch the full music video. And of course, now that new song playing right here on today's Best Music with KLDR.
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0: how bizarre your throwback snack here today on KLDR. Just a prime little example of the noon hour Ashley will have for you today with the Back in the Day Cafe. Now, I actually chose how bizarre as a lovely little segue into the fact that, can you believe it, holiday bazaar season, like, practically around the corner. 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
1: Tate McRae, Tit for Tat, here on The Music Leader. It's KLDR. Now, how do you start off your day every day? Myself, I gotta do it with a hot cup of coffee. I do. I love at least 2 cups every morning. I will typically, when my alarm goes off, I allow myself 1 snooze button. And then I sleepwalk myself straight into the shower. And as soon as that's done, I march myself right over to the coffee pot and pour up that nice hot cup of coffee. That's how I like to start my day. And today is National Coffee Day. So there's all kinds of awesome offers to keep you just pumped up on that Christian crack, baby, as long as you need it. I love coffee so much. So here's some areas out there offering some deals if you want to take advantage of. Starbucks is launching its Americano, which is an air-whipped blonde espresso. That's basically like a new take on the iced Americano, and that is launching today. Plus, they also have 3 new mini pies, the apple crumble, the pumpkin, and the pecan. I would try an Americano because my go-to anywhere in like a coffee chain is usually an iced Americano of some kind. So, sounds kind of interesting. DQ, man, right? Do your coffee day a little bit different. They recently launched their frozen coffee coolers, which is a blend cold brew plus DQ soft serve ice cream and a little ice. And it's celebrating National Coffee Day with $3 small coffee coolers at participating locations. Now, actually, until November 1st, the drinks are offered in Oreo, salted caramel, and toasted marshmallow flavors. 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I love this, though. Tillamook ice cream, right? They're even getting in on the National Coffee Day. Did you know that they recently brought back its espresso chip ice cream? Back by, quote, popular demand, just in time for National Coffee Day. And they say it's an opportunity to enjoy the holiday with a creamier, colder afternoon. 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I love that. 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That sounds good. It really does. And our own Dutch Bros. All right. This is a while supplies last thing. They're offering a free mystery pack containing 2 straw toppers with the purchase of any medium or large drink. 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So, good luck on that. If the lines at Dutch look a little extra long, well, yeah, you got to celebrate, man. It's National Coffee Day.
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1: Ed Sheeran, Shape of You, here on The Music Leader. It's KLDR. Cassie Callis waking you up from the Bi-Mart studio with the latest from Steve Lacy on this, don't forget, Taco Tuesday with Casa Amiga.

0: It's Pink, just like fire, here on The Music Leader. It's KLDR. And I have to say, I've always had a pretty good admiration for people that can play chess. I have quasi-tried to learn a few times, but my brain just doesn't wrap around it that well. And so for those of you that are good at chess, well, I commend you. This little girl, though, at 11 years old, her name, Bodhana, earned the women's grandmaster title at the Chess Olympiad in Uzbekistan just last week. Now, she's from Great Britain, and she is the youngest ever to achieve the prestigious title. It was previously held by a player at age 12, but Bodhana is 11. Now, I have a daughter who is about to be 10 in December, and we have to have a full-blown meltdown every time we do math homework. I cannot believe how incredible this little girl is. She said she didn't even realize she was the youngest title holder and says that she balances playing chess with going to school full time. How incredible is that? 11 years old? Amazing.
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It's Ariana Grande. Hate That I Made You Love Me here on The Music Leader. It's KLDR as we go ahead and play Two Truths and One Lie. 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Two are true. One, I am totally lying. 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And statement number three, coffee inspired the first webcam. Two are true, one I totally just lied. 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
3: 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And I got to say good job to Travis, the first one to catch me in my lie today and scoring the $10 to Big Block Sandwich Shop. Right on, dude. Lunch on me. All right. Well, being that it is National Coffee Day, I thought I'd see how well do you know your coffee. Statement number one, I said coffee was discovered with the help of goats. That is actually accurate. I mean, after all, they'll eat anything. According to legend, a 9th century Ethiopian goat herder noticed his goats became very energetic after eating berries from a specific tree. So yes, that is true. Statement number two. Now that one was the lie. I said that light roasts have less caffeine and dark roasts have more caffeine. Actually, no. Contrary to popular belief, light roasted coffee beans actually contains slightly more caffeine than dark roasts because the long roasting process of the dark actually burns off some of the caffeine. So if you've ever had like a blonde coffee, I really honestly notice a big difference in my energy levels after I drink that versus a traditional cup. So if you are looking for a little extra

kick, go lighter. You'll appreciate it. And statement number three, I said that coffee inspired the first world's webcam. Now, this is accurate. Kind of a funny story to this. Researchers at Cambridge University invented the first ever webcam back in 1991 just to monitor a Trojan coffee pot, there we go, so that they could avoid empty trips. Stick a webcam on that. Watch it all the time. That way we know when it's getting low. We need to make more before we actually go in there to get coffee. Well, it is Cambridge University after all. Pretty smart fellers. Way to go, Travis. Enjoy the $10 to Big Block Sandwich Shop on KLDR.

touch. It's the weekend with Blinding Lights on the music leader KLDR. And sadly, the world lost their favorite principal yesterday. Dennis Haskins, which when you say that name, you kind of go, who? But you say Mr. Belding, and everybody knows who you're talking about. Yes, Dennis Haskins, best known for playing Principal Richard Belding on Saved by the Bell, sadly passed away yesterday. And his agent of more than 20 years says it's a tragic loss. Everyone loved Mr. Belding, and those of us who got to know Dennis loved him even more. He was a great person, and he loved, I mean, absolutely loved his fans. Now, his cause of death is yet unknown, but he says that, you know, he always had time for them, no matter what. He was my client and a dear friend for over 20 years, and I will miss him terribly. He became a very familiar face for TV viewers in the late 1980s and 1990s as Principal Belding on the hit teen sitcom Saved by the Bell. And I will say I religiously watched that show. His character was constantly trying to keep Zach Morris and the rest of Bayside High students in line, often delivering his signature catchphrase, "Hey, hey, hey, what's going on here?" Right? He even reprised his role in several Saved by the Bell spinoffs, including Saved by the Bell, The College Years, and Saved by the Bell, The New Class. He was 75 years old. So on that, we are going to send Principal Belding out in style today.

0: Chapel Roan with Pink Pony Club here on The Music Leader. And we're gearing up to play the Casablanca Coffee and Grill Secret Sound. Remember this week's theme? Sports, right? Oh, yeah. Parents all hitting all the games all the time. My niece and nephew both have games today. Good luck to Lily Callis, who plays volleyball for Hidden Valley. They're playing at North Valley today. A little rivalry right there. And to my nephew, who is for the first time playing football for North Middle School. It's kind of crazy. I'm really torn. I am desperately trying to get to one of Jonah's games, but because both North and South are redoing their track and fields at the same time, they're playing all their games in Medford this year, which makes it a little tougher. So good luck to him playing today as well. But yes, sports is the theme, and your chance to score $20 to the Casablanca Coffee and Grill Secret Sound coming up next.
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1: All right, guys, let's do this. We're playing the Casablanca Coffee and Grill Secret Sound. 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Man, that's a great way to start off the day. Great way to even end the day or celebrate the middle of it. Love Casablanca, open 7 days a week for breakfast, lunch, and dinner. So for this $20, remember the theme is sports. And if you think you know this sporty sound, call me at 541-479-9898. Take a listen. Here is today's secret sound. Again? All right, let's see if you know what that is. Good morning, KLDR. What's your guess for the secret sound?
2: My guess is going to be hockey.
1: Ooh, you know what? I'm going to give it to you because you got to do it to play hockey. Technically ice skating, but yes, congratulations. Okay, what's your name?
2: Corey.
1: Corey. I had to have like a whole conversation with myself, Corey, before I picked that. Like, am I going to give it to him if they say hockey? Am I not? But you know what? I'm a nice lady, so we're doing it, buddy.
2: Awesome. Amazing. Thank you.
1: Absolutely. What are you up to today, Corey?
2: Just dropping kids off before I start a new job here in 2 days.
1: Really? Do we want to talk about your new job on the air?
2: Not sure.
1: Okay. All right. Fair enough. Tell you what, the next time you win Secret Sound and you're a little bit deep into your new job, then we can make that decision. How about that?
2: Sounds amazing.
1: Awesome. Well, congratulations and best of luck on the new job. I hope you really enjoy it.
2: I do too. I left the place for 13 years to start something new.
1: Dude, that is a hard thing to do. I'm proud of you.
2: Thank you.
1: Yeah, I wish you all the best, my friend. So you'll have to call back and keep me posted on how it's going, all right?
2: Sounds good.
1: Awesome, Corey. Have a great day and stop by our studios to grab your prize, okay?
2: Thank you.
1: You're welcome. Bye-bye.
2: Bye.
1: All right. Yeah, ooh, celebrate that new job with a little Casablanca. Yes, the sound is ice skating, which technically you also have to do in hockey. So, you know, it works. Something I'm terrible at, for sure.
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David Guetta with Sia and Titanium here on The Music Leader. And if you're looking for a little fun this weekend, Art Along the Rogue is kicking off in downtown Grants Pass Friday, Saturday, and Sunday. And the weather looks perfect. I'll have your forecast coming up along with a look at sports right after Pink Panthers and Zara Larsson.

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0: Well, I gotta say, I thought Sunday night football game was pretty exciting, and honestly, so was Monday night football as week three of the NFL season came to an end. Case Keenum, filling in for injured Caleb Williams, drove the Bears to three touchdown drives, and they beat the Eagles 27-7. Keenum completed 24 passes for 247 yards in the win. Both the Bears and Eagles are now 2-1 on the season. What's pretty cool, Keenum is 38 years old, and he's actually part of the team to be a mentor to Caleb Williams and got to really step up and show him how it was done in the wake of his injury. Pretty amazing right there. The hug with the two of them at the end was epic. And it looks like Seahawks coach Mike McDonald said the team has not lost faith in starting running back Jadarian Price after the rookie's first-round pick lost a fumble for the second week in a row on Sunday. Which, yeah, Jay Price, he's on my fantasy football team and has not been doing me very much justice. They say that with JD, he understands what's going on. He needs to take care of the ball. I think there's some things fundamentally where we can focus on. We're going to continue to give him the ball. Sweet. We trust him. We know he's going to work really hard to do his part as well. And Los Angeles Chargers coach Jim Harbaugh offered a rare public critique of quarterback Justin Herbert a day after the team's 24-16 loss to the Bills. He says, be better. Be better. And that drives Justin. That drives me. That drives his position coach. That drives Mike, the coordinator. I mean, really, it drives us all. And looks like the federal bill aimed at reshaping the college sports industry took a major step towards becoming law last night when the U.S. Senate overwhelmingly voted 77-22 to pass it. The Protect College Sports Act moves next to the House of Representatives, where it will face some opposition from both sides of the political spectrum and a narrow window to garner support. House representatives are not scheduled to vote on any bills, though, until after the November midterm elections. And last but not least, in a little Major League Baseball news, moves back into the spotlight with four wild card games on today's schedule. Atlanta is hosting Philly this morning at 11. Then at 2 this afternoon, the White Sox travel to face Houston. A classic matchup is next at 5 p.m. when the Yankees host the Boston Red Sox. And a primetime game has the Chicago Cubs on the West Coast to face the red-hot San Diego Padres at 7 p.m. local time. 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
0: Taking a peek at the forecast for the Rogue Valley today, brought to you by the Grants Pass Family YMCA. Well, plenty of sunshine out there today. Nice, crisp, mild start to the morning with a high right around 80 degrees and a little afternoon breeze picking up. By tonight, clear with lows around 49. Wednesday, sunny with a high of 82. Thursday, sunshine and 85. And Friday, sunny with a high of 84. Grants Pass did break the 80-degree mark yesterday, while Metro

0: are topped off at 79 degrees. And that's the forecast thanks to the Grants Pass Family YMCA. With so much fun going on, why are you not a member yet of the Y?
1: 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A huge thank you goes out to the incredible sponsors and community partners who helped make it happen, including Evergreen Federal Bank, JTMF, the Four Way Foundation, Partake, and so many others who stepped up to support our community. So

Olivia Dean, and So Easy here on 98.3. It is the music leader. And coming up, it's Chamber Chatter with the Medford Jackson County Chamber. Stick around to find out what's going on and how you can join in the fun.

0: with Bass Persuades here on The Music Leader. It's KLDR. And joining me on the line from the Medford Jackson County Chamber this morning is Sean. Good morning.
1: Good morning, Kes. How you doing?
0: I'm doing great. Busy time of year, and that is no exception for all the things happening at the Chamber.
1: We got a pretty busy month coming up.
0: Yeah, well, let's let everybody know how they can join in the fun, because really, not only is it such fun programs, but so valuable, too. They will learn so many amazing skills. So kind of give us the rundown here, Sean.
1: All right. So kind of the first thing we got going on, we have a leadership program that we allow a bunch of organizations to kind of get in. And what the leadership program entails is it's a group of kind of either employers, employees. They all kind of work together towards one goal. They get pitches from a nonprofit for like a big project. Last year, we built a tiny home for the Joy Community. And so that was for homeless seniors. So it was they were able to help them get something built and get someone put in there. So it's just kind of everybody working together towards a common goal. And we put that on. And that's a long program, kind of for a few months, but it's once a month. And that's kind of the first thing we got going. If you want to get involved, that's a huge one to get into. And then after that, we have Chamber Connect on October 8th. And that's over at Dunbar Farms. And that's kind of a meet and greet, kind of social hour after hours, where we kind of get to network and see what everybody's got going on.
0: Yeah, that's a

0: lot of fun. And I just love all the people that you get to meet. Everybody's so happy and excited to meet you. And it's a really welcoming vibe with Chamber Connect.
1: Yes, it's a good one. It's one of the fun ones. And then on top of that, we have on the 19th, we have a forum, which we hold at the country club once a month. And it's kind of we have a keynote speaker. It's a luncheon. It's a big room full of about 300 people between constituents, entrepreneurs, employees. So it kind of gets you plugged in. And that one's being put on by Rogue Credit Union this next month.
0: Oh, okay. That's a good one to know, especially as a business owner. Fantastic.
1: Yeah, but that's a fun one. So it's just, and then also we have a greeters every Thursday, and that's hosted by a different business. But if you kind of want to get involved into something, get plugged into the business community, these are the kind of the best ways to get to put down deep roots, I think.
0: And that's what I think is most important for business owners, is to put down the deep roots, right? You're not there to not do anything. You're there to have a business. You're there to make money. You're there to be having connections and give back to the community. And so if you're a business and you're looking for that, you're craving that in your life, the best place to start is with the Chamber. I cannot tell you how valuable a Chamber membership is. So Sean, if somebody wants to join the Chamber, learn more about your programs, and just kind of maybe take a peek around, what's the best way to get in contact with you?
1: The absolute best way is to reach out to me. I'm the membership director here. And so my personal line is 661-886-3485 or Sean at Medford Chamber. And I'd like to take people to lunch. I'd like to take people out to coffee, kind of get plugged in and see how we can better help our community.
0: I love it. It is so specifically tailored. Sean, thank you for joining us today. And good luck with that busy calendar, man.
1: Oh, thank you very much. I'm not the only one, but it's been a lot of fun.
0: Excellent. Well, we'll do this again next week right here on this station. It's Chamber Chatter, because we know it's chatter that matters. 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

out of it. Malcolm Todd, it's Earrings here on 98.3. And friends, we are officially in 40 minutes of non-stop hits. I have thrown out all of the commercials, and it's nothing but music to get you moving and grooving in the right direction for your workday.

Dexter and the Moon Rocks with Freaking Out here on 98.3. It is the Music Leader, and today happens to be National Coffee Day, which is bringing a brand new launch. That's right. Did you know that before her passing, Dolly Parton was working on her own line of a little cup of ambition, as she calls it? It is a fantastic brand that she's been working towards for over 40 years. She partnered with a family-owned roaster, Community Coffee, and filmed three commercials for the brand in July. And they are launching her sales today, where sales will support Dolly Parton's Imagination Library. Now, from what I understand, in order to get it, you can do a sip and sample tour with the Dolly Coffee Trolley and coffee carts at locations that include the Country Music Hall of Fame and Museum, the Grand Ole Opry, some universities, and some dates of Dolly Parton's Threads, My Song and Symphony, and Dolly Parton's Smoky Mountain Christmas Carol production. So not like you can go down to the local Walmart and pick it up, but nonetheless, it was a dream of hers for a long time, and it's so cool to see it come true.

Tame Impala with Jenny and Dracula here on 98.3. It's KLDR. And we had a birthday shout out slip in this morning. So let's make sure we give a little birthday love here on the air. To Big Papa Provost, turning the big 69. And your message comes from your son, Nate, who says, "We love you, legend. Thank you for being a role model and a great dad. See you tonight. Enjoy your special day. P.S. He's the hardest working man I know. Hope you are enjoying your retirement." You know, sometimes you got to work hard at retirement, too. I totally get it. So happy birthday, Big Papa Provost. We hope you have an amazing day today. And if you are celebrating your birthday today, you celebrate with some big names like Chrissy Metz from This Is Us and The Hunting Wives. She's 46. Zachary Levi, who's an actor from the Shazam movies, is 46 years old as well. Andrew Dice Clay is 69. Bryant Gumbel, remember him from, being a TV journalist or host for all the years? 78 years old. And Ian McShane from John Wick and American Horror Story and Deadwood is 84 years old today. And if you're looking for some other things to celebrate, well, Tuesday, September 29th is World Heart Day, National VFW Day, also National Biscotti Day, which will go very well with National Coffee Day.

It's Backstreet Boys with Bottle Up here on the Music Leader, KLDR. And today, well, friends, today is Taco Tuesday. Did you get your submissions in yet for having me walk through your door with a giant party platter of tacos from Casa Amiga? 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Where am I going today? You tell me. 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Don't forget to treat yourself because tacos are only $3 all day long at Casa Amiga. Man, I just love their tacos. And I love the people behind the tacos, right?

Teddy Swims, Mr. Know-It-All here on The Music Leader. It's KLDR. And great news for our friends out in the IV. A $10,000 grant from the Four-Way Community Foundation is bringing new computers to Josephine Community Library's Illinois Valley Branch. Now, the new equipment is replacing computers that have been in service since 2018. The staff and volunteers use computers to help more than 20,000 visitors every year. Now, our good friend Kate Lasky from the library will be with me here tomorrow morning, and I'm sure that she'll have a little more on that. Taylor Swift now on The Leader.

It's Carol G and Bruno Mars with Still here on KLDR. And today at 425, Aaron is playing Love at 425. It's your chance to score a free pizza with our friends at Papa Murphy's and Grant's Pass. 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

0: Dominic Fike and Baby Doll here on 98.3. And friends, that's going to wrap it up, man. That was 40 straight minutes of non-stop hits. And we got to tip our hat to Caveman Heating and Air. We couldn't do it without them. You know, this is kind of the time of year where with our heating and cooling systems, we're doing a lot of flip-flopping, right? Heat's got to come on a little bit. AC's got to come on a little bit. Mother Nature can't quite make up her mind as she's in this transition. So to make sure your unit is running in tip-top shape, make sure you make a call to Caveman.
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And friends, with that note, my time is done. I am Cassie Callis, sneaking out of the Bi-Mart studio, getting ready to deliver tacos here in about an hour and a half. 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Ashley's back. She is in.

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Loser from Tame Impala on KLDR, the music leader. Looks like Sydney Sweeney has moved toward the front of the casting conversation for Universal Pictures' upcoming Britney Spears biopic. Here she is with Toxic on 98.3 KLDR, the music leader.

0: Stella Lefty and Boston 98.3 KLDR, the music leader. Huge congratulations to a second grade dual language teacher from Talent Elementary School, just named the Southern Oregon Regional Teacher of the Year. They made the announcement during a school-wide assembly. She was also presented with a $1,000 check from the Oregon Lottery, and this went to Mrs. Morales. Huge congratulations to her, and I think this is even more sweet just due to the fact that she won on her old stomping grounds. In fact, she attended Talent Elementary from kindergarten to second grade, and she is now a second grade teacher there, and her son is also a student at the elementary school. Since she is a regional winner, she now is a finalist for the 2026-2027 Teacher of the Year Award, which will be announced later this fall.
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1: KLDR.

milk. They're recalling four types of their Grazer's raw milk cheese, which include the flavors medium cheddar, sharp cheddar, jalapeno jack, and Monterey Jack cheeses. The investigators that have given us the info about this say 13 people in 9 states have become sick. And while the products are sold across the country, Oregon is listed.

0: The company has been telling consumers to not eat the recalled cheese. You can either return it where you bought it for a refund or just throw it out.
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0: 98.3 KLDR, the music leader, wanting to wish Gloria Amaral a happy 77th birthday today. Cynthia Sander is celebrating. We also have Jennifer McKinney and my cousin, Laura Dodson. Laura is 39 years old today. And also Mike Provost. Happy birthday, Papa Provost, the big 6'9". We love you, legend. Thank you for being a role model and a great dad. We will see you tonight. Enjoy your special day. P.S. Hardest working man I know. Hope you're enjoying retirement. And that is from your son, Nate. In the celebrity world, Halsey is 32. Zachary Levi is 46. Chrissy Metz is 47. Loved her as Kate Pearson on This Is Us. Ian McShane is 84. Played Winston in the John Wick movies. Andrew Dice Clay is 69. Sasha Lane, 31. Kelly McCreary is 45. Might remember her from Grey's Anatomy. Les Claypool, 63. Russell Peters, 56. And if you are celebrating, or somebody you know has got a birthday coming up and you want to show them a little love, let us know. KLDR.com.
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0: Drop Dead, Olivia Rodrigo on KLDR, the music leader. The Hugo Ladies Schoolhouse Quilter is hosting their annual quilt show this coming Friday and Saturday. I cannot believe that that is October 2nd and 3rd. 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

here for someone else from Benson Boone on KLDR, the music leader. Her name is Stacy, and hopefully I'm not going to butcher last name. Scalfari was just awarded the September 2026 Community Service Award, and this is for her community efforts with smart reading. She started volunteering in 2002 to 2006 and continued again in 2022 to now. She has been providing community service for nearly 8 years. And she brings her smart reading to the Rogue Valley, reading weekly at multiple school sites. This year, she is the only volunteer serving as both a site coordinator and a volunteer to additional schools, and contributes more than 4 hours each week across 3 smart reading programs. I am a smart reader. I think this is an absolutely incredible program. If you have any interest and you would like to help volunteer your time to read with a young student, you can always reach

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0: Bruno Mars and Finesse, 98.3 KLDR, the music leader, with Ashley in the Bi-Mart studio and the one and only Cassie. She is out delivering delicious tacos this afternoon. Where are you at today?
1: 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I'll see, they're all coming in. They heard the tacos are here. I love it. 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
0: Awesome. Thanks, Cassie.
1: 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Thank you.
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1: 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Thanks, Cassie.
0: 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Thank you.
2: Hola amigos, Jose from Casa Amiga. 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
3: 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Coming up, I'll let you know about a three-part documentary series that just dropped their trailer today. Also, we have lost another legend from 80s and 90s television, and where I ended up on Sunday. All that and more coming up in the Back in the Day Cafe.
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6: 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How you doing?
1: It's the Back in the Day Cafe on KLDR.

Days Go By from Dirty Vegas on KLDR, the music leader. You are in the Back in the Day Cafe. If I say the name Dennis Haskins, do you know who I am referring to? What if I said Mr. Belding? I feel like that is what he is most known for. The principal on Saved by the Bell, the iconic 90s teen sitcom. He recently passed away at the age of 75. It does look like he had been battling some health issues. A very tragic loss. Everybody loved Mr. Belding. How do you not? In fact, I did see Mario Lopez had a beautiful tribute to him. He played AC Slater on the show, which also gave us Kelly Kapowski, Jesse Spano, Screech. He was on Good Morning, Miss Bliss in 1988. Before that was rebranded as

0: to do the, what would you call that? Like the after years or the college years. And he had several other roles on like The Dukes of Hazzard, Archie Bunker's Place, and a host of other shows. But I feel like he is most affectionately known as Mr. Belding.
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Dreams from the Cranberries on KLDR, the music leader. I was in Bend over the weekend with one of my best friends and her family. In fact, her daughters are my goddaughters. And we ended up at Blockbuster. The last Blockbuster standing is in Bend. If you ever happen to be over there, it is totally worth going. They have done nothing to make that place look like 2026. In fact, it is stepping into time. And while we were there, we were looking at some of the artifacts they've preserved, one of which was a VHS rewinder. And we were asking my friend's daughters if they knew what that was. And they had all these different guesses for, does that play music? Do you plug that into the TV and that's how it plays music? Does it record things? I mean, at no point in time could they figure out that you would have to rewind something on it, because I don't think the word

0: Like, we're not rewinding a lot of things physically anymore. And we explained to them that's where the tagline came from at Blockbuster was be kind, rewind. Because if you didn't, you got fined.
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1: From the people who brought you It's the Dog Park comes...

leader KLDR. They dropped a trailer today for a 3-part documentary series that drops in October. It's going to be a tearjerker. Details straight ahead. It's Neo. Mm-hmm.

0: sense, none the richer. And there she goes on the Music Leader, KLDR. You're in the Back in the Day Cafe with Ashley. They just dropped the trailer for the new docuseries on Matthew Perry, simply titled The One About Matthew Perry, which if you are a Friends fan, you know that is how all the episodes are titled. The legacy about him goes very in-depth with his sister and all of those that knew him best. In fact, I'm pretty intrigued by the amount of people that are involved with this. You actually get never-before-heard testimony from his sister, Mia, and you also get his best friends and just folks that really had quite a relationship with him. The three-part documentary series premieres on October 27th on Netflix.
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0: for you. I guess you moved on really easily.
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0: I'm KLDR, the music leader. 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Ice cream float. 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I'm not going to lie, that sounds absolutely delicious. 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
1: Phew! Feel that? 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And you know what that means? It's officially time to get toasty! 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

0: I Knew What I Knew You from Taylor Swift on KLDR, the music leader. 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Got a lot of warm weather in store for us. In fact, today is supposed to be a high near 80. Clear this evening and dropping down to 49 for the low. Moving into Wednesday, 82. 85 Thursday, 84 on Friday. We may even get back up into the 90s as we get into October, which seems wild to me. Sunset tonight at 6:57. Sunrise tomorrow at 7:09. The hot spot was in Rio Grande Village, Texas. They had a high of 105. And the low was in Olney, Montana, and they saw 21. 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
0: Light bulbs, yeah. 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
1: Water heaters.
0: Bingo.
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0: Yeah.
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heard from Ella Langley on KLDR, the music leader. If you have some old Halloween costumes that you'd like to get off your hands, we will take those. We are part of a costume drive. We're collecting now through October 16th at 888 Rogue River Highway in Grants Pass. Sarah Larson with Midnight Sun.

0: Warren on KLDR, the music leader. Rogue Community College and Oregon Institute of Technology are partnering to bring OIT coursework to RCC. This allows students to earn a bachelor's degree in specific majors without even leaving the Rogue Valley. The new addition is called the 2+2 Pathway and will bring upper division coursework to RCC facilities where students have a chance to earn a Bachelor's of Science in Manufacturing Engineering Technology, which is really awesome. This was implemented to allow a smooth transition for students and the two colleges. As for tuition, students that choose to take OIT coursework do need to pay for the OIT tuition and not RCC. And today, the partnership is being celebrated with a ceremonial signing at 2:30. If you want to stop by, RCC's Table Rock campus in White City.
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0: KLDR, the music leader. Aaron, right here with you. September 29th, we're looking into the birthday folder. Mike Provost, turning 69 today. The message here says, happy birthday, Papa Provost, big 69. We love you, legend. Thank you for being a role model and great dad. See you tonight. Enjoy your special day. P.S. Hardest working man I know. Hope you're enjoying retirement. That's from your son, Nate. Happy birthday to you, Mike, from all your friends here on the radio as well. Submit a birthday shout out, KLDR.com. Do that for someone you love, someone special in your life, or for yourself when your birthday's coming up soon. Get in the running to win the big prize from Baskin-Robbins, Rogue Florist, Papa Murphy's Pizza, and Cowboy Corral.
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0: Olivia Dean, 98.3 KLDR, 98.1 Medford, the music leader with the hits continuing in moments. Quick reminder, the Hugo Ladies Club, you know, they have that historic schoolhouse there in the Hugo area. 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And if you want to get more info, call them at 406-580-2947. In addition to the quilts, they're serving up pulled pork sandwiches and homemade pie. Sounds fabulous.
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0: Alex Warren on 98.3 KLDR, the music leader, 98.1 Medford. Aaron with you from the Bi-Mart studio on this beautifully perfect sunny Tuesday. So what are the most Googled dreams here in the United States? Well, they go as follows. These are the top five. Number five, vacation. Four, spiders. I don't know if I've ever dreamed about spiders. Number three, an ex-partner. Okay, guilty there. Two, a snake. And number one, teeth falling out. That is the most Googled dream, not only in the USA, but the UK, Australia, New Zealand, Norway, Sweden, Spain, and Poland. Yeah, no one wants to lose their teeth, apparently. It's one of those dreams that everyone seems to have for some reason.
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Backstreet Boys on the music leader KLDR. The throwbacks are nonstop during the noon hour, the Back in the Day Cafe with Ashley every weekday right here. After all you

0: with Jenny, KLDR, the music leader, and Love at 425, less than an hour away. It's coming up, your chance to win that pizza of your choice from Papa Murphy's. What is the pizza of the day that Cassie talked about during the 9 a.m. hour this morning? Well, I will give you the cue to text me next hour. Be ready to text. Be the first person to do that with that correct pizza of the day, and you'll win from Papa Murphy's this afternoon, Love at 425 on KLDR.
1: Have you been considering buying or selling?

0: 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Be the first person to do that with that correct pizza of the day, and you'll win from Papa Murphy's this afternoon, Love at 425 on KLDR.
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0: Daniel Smith on KLDR, the music leader. Aaron, in the afternoon, I was just talking to Alex here at the station about this. Weird Al Yankovic now has an asteroid named after him. Yeah, the International Astronomical Union has honored Weird Al Yankovic with his own asteroid, previously identified as 14331, a mile-wide space rock discovered back in 1981, located in the main asteroid belt between Mars and Jupiter, will hereafter be known as Al Yankovic. That's pretty cool.
1: The Northwest best savings right

0: found in the main asteroid belt between Mars and Jupiter will hereafter be known as Al Yankovic. That's pretty cool.
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0: LDR, the music leader, Aaron, in the afternoon on a Tuesday that's absolutely perfect, I must say. Love at 425 coming up here real soon. Did you hear Cassie talking about the pizza of the day this morning? That's what I'm going to be asking you for coming up here real soon. Love at 425, the pizza of your choice could be all yours from Papa Murphy's.
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0: NSYNC from the year 2000, KLDR, the time is now. Love at 425. Text me. Be the first to text me on the Lifeline, 541-479-9898 with the pizza of the day. That's what you'll need to win right now. Text me. First person through wins with the pizza of the day. Good luck.
1: 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KLDR.

Well, they are Southern Oregon's music leader. Yes, Love at 425. Who was the winner? Well, I will let you know coming up. 541-479-9898. Your chance to win that pizza of the day, the pizza of your choice, every afternoon, right here, KLDR. Checking in with the weather forecast. Caveman Heating and Air bringing it to you right here. Mostly clear tonight. Very nice. Low 49. Sunny tomorrow, 82. Thursday, as October begins, sunny and 85. How about that? Then Friday, sunny and 84. Nice start to the month here as the week progresses.

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0: number, KLDR, the music leader, Aaron, in the afternoon on this Tuesday, and not just any day, but Taco Tuesday, Casa Amiga, you know, $3 tacos, everyone can enjoy those. And remember, we have the link on our website, brought to you by Evergreen Federal Bank, that says Hometown Heroes. You can click right there, tell us about a hometown hero you know.
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